0: el café de la lengua.
1: Das Sprachcafé?
2: Jazyczki kafe.
1: Hi, what can I get you today?
2: What do you have?
1: Well, we have Spanish, Serbian, Bulgarian, English, German, and... oh, let's not forget, Dutch.
2: Oh my god, this is the language cafe.
3: Hello, hello, hello. Can everyone who's in the studio with me say, what, what?
2: What, what?
3: Okay, cool. Thank you very much. Gosh, I haven't been in this chair, in my special high chair, in such a long time. But let's get into it.
4: Mia's special high chair.
3: That's my special kind of high
4: chair. She's in a special high chair today, guys.
3: No one can see it, but this is a special high chair.
4: It's like 3 meters tall. It's crazy.
3: This is still massive.
1: Oh.
3: But I will start by saying that no, you know what? You're not supposed to mention anything like this, but I can hear a ringing. Can anyone hear a ringing?
4: I can hear a ringing. Oh, it's the...
3: Yeah.
1: No.
4: Uh-oh, bom, guys. Bom, bom. Cardinal sin.
3: It's the air conditioner.
4: Air conditioner. AC, is there...
3: Well, you guys can definitely hear that then, and so we will turn it off. Jack? It's the button that says, you know, power.
1: Yay!
3: Thank God.
1: That is perfect.
3: Crazy, and you know when you think you're the only person who hears a noise, so you're like, I can't mention it because I'm going to sound fucking nuts.
4: Yeah, actually, now I'm really noticing it.
3: Okay, cool. So we'll just we'll talk. I think we're going to do our usual layout where we do Norwegian word of the day. We discuss some situations, what's celebrated today, controversial opinions, and usually keep it a little internationally related to our experiences. So you're here with Mia,
4: Jack,
1: and Andy.
3: And so stick with us and join us in the next segment for the Norwegian word of the day.

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1: Ready? Hello, Norway. Conan O'Brien here from America. I've crossed the ocean to greet the great Norwegian people and welcome you to this amazing radio station, Radio Nova. It's the best radio station in the world. It really is. So enjoy.
0: You know what? Whenever he says that, I have, like, when Conan speaks, I have this urge to speak Norwegian. I just think, like, I'm coming to greet the great Norwegian people. And the intensity of his American accent makes me feel more Norwegian, even though I'm not even.
2: I know what you mean. He says it with such sort of, like, certainty. I'm like, yeah.
0: We're
2: the great Norwegian people.
0: And speaking of, let's do our Norwegian word of the day. And the Norwegian word of the day is døgnvill.
3: Oh.
2: Døgnvill.
0: Like the circle with the døgn.
2: Døgn.
0: No, døgn.
2: Døgn.
0: No, døgn.
2: Døgn.
0: Døgn.
2: Døgn.
0: Yeah,
2: døgn. Døgnvill.
0: Døgnvill.
2: There's also døgn.
0: And this is hard. Døgn.
2: Døgn.
0: Døgn.
2: Døgn.
3: Døgn.
2: Døgnvill. Big døgn.
0: Big day.
2: And also, døgn åpent.
0: Døgn åpent. Do you know what that means?
2: It's like, it never closes.
0: Yes, it's something 24. Like døgn is like, it's the 24-hour cycle.
3: Oh.
0: So it's like, in English, I guess you would say pulling an all-nighter. But like, in Norwegian, you would say, oh, you did døgn. Oh, I don't know. Oh,
2: I did a døgn. Yeah, yeah. No, I've heard about this from a friend. He was like, oh, I did a døgnet or something.
0: Yeah, exactly. And it just means all, yeah, from 12 to 12, you know?
3: Sure.
0: Get it. So yeah. Døgnvill and vill, to separate it, is, I think it's wild, like
2: wild.
0: A feeling of wild.
3: Oh.
0: Wildness. So døgnvill is the wildness that you get when there's like midnight sun and there's no telling between what was evening and what was night and what was morning and what was afternoon. Like, it just gets very like, we didn't read enough into it, Andy, for me to tell whether it was like a positive or negative word, or maybe it's not.
2: Well, that
0: all.
2: People might go crazy because there's no night.
3: I assume that
2: or they're like, yeah.
3: It's like a term of confusion because they don't know.
0: Yeah.
3: It's interesting. But have you ever seen like the midnight sun?
0: No, because I just live here and I have not gone anywhere other than Lillestrøm and the airport.
2: She's never left this building, ladies and gentlemen.
0: No, I've been to Fredrikstad. Crazy
2: Ooh.
0: Stuff.
3: Oh.
0: Wow. But I've not seen midnight sun. But I guess like there's that specific point in summer where here, at least. Like, for example, last night I was up until like 3 chatting with my roommate.
2: Mm-hmm.
0: And when I went to bed, it was getting light again.
3: So
0: yeah,
3: crazy.
0: And it was 3 a.m.
2: Yeah, I was on a night out the other day, and then a friend of mine, I was quite intoxicated, ladies and gentlemen.
0: Shocker, but go on.
2: And then she was like, let's go swimming. And I was like, yeah, let's go swimming. So then we went swimming, and it was about 4 a.m., and it was light. And I was like, what the fuck's going on? And then it was just like, I was just having a swim during the day, essentially, and it just didn't feel quite right. I was like, this is going to be cool. It's going to be like midnight swimming. No, it was just in the morning swimming, less cool. And I was also then, at that point, getting hungover. So it turned out to not be such a great swim.
0: But that's fun, though. I still haven't done that. I've only gone swimming at appropriate times. But Norwegians are ready to go. Like,
2: they really
0: they'll go
2: are.
0: Swimming anytime. Like, I was with my roommates and they were like, oh, we're thinking of going swimming like later. And I'm like, but aren't you having dinner with your parents? And they're like, yeah, so we'll probably go swimming around like 10, 11. And I'm like,
2: I like it. I like it. They throw caution to the wind. It's one of the few things they throw caution to the wind in.
0: Yes. Know, just for swimming.
2: Yeah.
0: Yeah. For being in nature. I've met a couple of people who, like, during the summer will just take a hammock out to the forest and just sleep outside.
2: Really?
3: Oh.
0: Yeah.
2: That's wacky.
3: That's
0: wacky.
2: That's wacky.
0: But that's fucking privilege. Like, imagine living in a country where you can just go to the forest. Mind you, these were men. So I haven't yet met a Norwegian woman who would go alone to the forest and camp outside.
2: I don't think I would go alone. Even I would feel too scared. I feel like I'd feel vulnerable, especially in a hammock.
0: Thank you for being open and honest about that, Jack.
3: We like that. Appreciate that.
2: I could not do it. I would feel terrified.
0: Yeah, I think me too. It wouldn't be for me. But I'm not a huge outdoorsy person either. Who in the studio is? Say I.
3: I am trying to be.
0: I'm trying. But like, what do you mean you're trying?
3: Yeah, because I have like really strict parents back in Mexico. So my mom was like always like, here in the house, please. And now here in Norway, like I see a lot of people doing outdoor activities and I'm like, I want to do that as well. Yeah. So I'm just trying every day to push myself out there.
2: That's brilliant. That's great.
0: I think that's really good. Me too, kind of. I get pegged as like the city girl because I'm from London and I grew up in London.
2: City girl.
0: Yeah, yeah. Country boy.
2: Country boy!
0: But I'm with you, Andy. Like, my parents weren't very strict, but, like, I was raised, you know, reading and doing arts and crafts inside. And, like, I eventually went on, like, a few outdoor trips with my school. Like, things like DOV, which is, like, Duke of Edinburgh. It's this award that you do where, like, they torture English children by making them go out and orienteer in the wilderness. And I did that. And I really recommend something like that because it showed me parts of myself that I didn't know existed. Like parts that didn't know how to do orienteering. I never knew I couldn't. And now I know for sure.
2: It's impossible. It's an impossible thing. It's impossible. I can't do it. It's rubbish. What do you mean I'm just going to get a compass? Go, oh yeah, sure, mate.
0: Yeah,
2: that's
0: like
2: the way.
0: Point it north. I'm like,
2: I don't trust like that.
3: I don't. You know? It's crazy.

0: That was an insanely funky tune. I loved that. It was Cherie Mwangi with BRB.
1: Og jeg har lidd av, ja, først har jeg operert for nyresten, gallesten og blindtarm i buken og svulst i underlivet. 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
2: Radio Nova. Hopper der andre hinker.
0: And we are back. So, and as per our usual, like our old layout, at least, we have to talk about things that are celebrated today. Yeah. And as per usual, there are some ridiculous ones.
3: Yeah.
0: So you just wonder, one, who chose this? Two, why? Three, who chose this? Because yeah. It deserves to be said twice.
4: Who approve it?
0: Well, actually, I shouldn't have said that because the first one is World No Smoking Day.
3: And me supports all smokers out there. Keep going, guys. Don't quit. Don't let me stop you.
0: What if my grandparents decide one day that they're actually going to listen to this?
3: Me's grandparents, don't listen to me. I'm a joker at heart. I just make stuff up.
0: For real, though, my grandparents know I smoke, full transparency. But I don't smoke, and you shouldn't smoke. Don't smoke, kids.
3: Don't smoke.
0: Stay in school. Yeah. Don't do drugs. But it is World No Smoking Day, as decided by the World Health Organization. Or it was World No Tobacco Day, but I've...
3: World No Tobacco
4: Day. It's celebrated since 1988.
3: Ooh, when did they change it to World... 1987,
4: I'm sorry.
3: 1987? Yeah, how dare you mislead us, Andy? What the hell?
0: Oops.
4: No.
3: So did they change it from World No Smoking Day to World No Tobacco Day? Or was it always World No Tobacco
0: Day? No, I've just put World No Smoking Day because that's what I think of when I think of tobacco. And I just... There aren't... What other uses are there for tobacco?
3: Chewing.
0: Yeah, well, okay, in that case, let's not discriminate against people that chew tobacco. I'm going to go World No Tobacco Day. Yeah, and it's also World Macaroon Day.
3: Mmm, yummy.
0: They are yummy. But when I was looking, we were looking at it online, it was a different macaroon than like the French
4: one. Yeah, it was like a coconut
0: It's the coconut macaroon.
4: So have you tasted them?
0: They're so good.
3: I've eaten hundreds of them because yeah, they were one of the... When I was like really lactose intolerant and I would like... freak the fuck out if milk touched my lips. One of the few things I could have was macaroons, like the coconut macaroons, the jam. And I've eaten so many of them, I can't eat any more of them.
0: Why do they have jam on them?
3: They're in the bottom. Well, maybe the ones I had had jam in them. In the bottom.
0: The jam's on the bottom.
3: They did.
0: We did not see. I'm thinking like the ones when I first moved here. I have my own personal story with macaroons, of course. Yeah. When I first moved here, I was quite lonely and it came around to Christmas and they started selling those tubs of macaroons with chocolate on them. And I used to just buy those tubs like every week and go through them.
3: That sounds quite nice.

0: they were.
1: Oh, yeah, so yeah, yeah. Nice. Yeah, like
0: this.
1: You're
0: looking at it online.
1: Yeah, I'm sure. But
0: let
1: like
0: the
1: this.
0: Record show that Jack, there is no jam.
1: But they had a bit of jam in the bottom.
0: Where?
1: Facts.
0: Underneath the chocolate.
1: Yeah. Oh, look.
0: What the jam on top. Hell is that?
1: Bada boom, guys. And Jack's right again.
2: Oh, my
1: yeah.
2: God.
1: Jack's right again.
2: To
1: yeah.
2: Taste them. I, have
0: I haven't
2: to taste
0: tasted them. Yeah, victory. You should. You should. And it's World Parrot Day. Celebrating you, Jack, and your mad ad libs.
1: Mad ad libs.
0: The parrot of
1: yeah.
0: The parrot of the group.
1: Pretty much.
0: And it's National Smile Day, and that's for you, Andy, because you have such a gorgeous smile.
2: Aww,
1: smiley
2: thank
1: Andy.
0: You're always smiling. Mm-hmm.
2: That's yeah. So smiling. Sweet. Yeah, guys, I smile more. Yay.
1: You should smile more. Pretty miserable, really. I like to snarl. I like to snarl at people.
0: Yeah, I'm more of a growler myself.
1: Mm.
0: Or a barker. Oh, but now I'm thinking about macaroons.
2: Yeah,
1: I actually
2: do.
1: Yeah.
2: Something sweet.
1: I've actually got, talking about food, I've got a thing of foie gras, vegan foie gras, in my pocket.
0: Why?
1: Guys, because I bought it.
0: When?
1: At the Oslo Vegetable Festival.
0: Just now? Is that why you were late?
1: No. Okay, guys. I might have forgotten I wasn't there today. And I was at the Oslo Vegetable Festival. But I did buy this very nice...
0: I'm sorry, isn't foie gras made of duck shit or something? What's foie gras?
1: Yeah, duck shit.
0: You know what I mean. What's foie gras? Jack, it's stop being posh and numpty and taking the piss out of someone who doesn't know what foie gras is.
1: It's not my fault. My grandparents live in the foie gras region of France.
0: That was the poshest sentence I've ever heard. It's not my fault my grandparents live in the foie gras region of France.
1: It is. So essentially... It's not very ethical. You sort of force feed. It can be duck. It can be geese, I think. It can be birds of all sorts. And they first feed them like this sort of specialized feed until their liver sort of becomes really, really fatty. And then you eat that and stuff. And I think there's a few different types. But this one was vegan. It's ethical. And it was half price from 100 kroner to 50 kroner.
0: Oh.
1: And I tried it and I thought this was actually pretty okay. So I thought I'd get a little tin for myself, so I've been carrying it around in my pocket.
0: Join us in the next segment where Jack explains to us how foie gras can be vegan.

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1: Du hører på Radio Nova.
0: Okay, so we read the pack on Jack's foie gras. It's actually called foie gras.
2: Foie gras, guys.
0: And it's made from vegetables.
2: Squirrels.
0: No. It's made from vegetables. It's made from mushrooms and tomatoes and potato and it looked good essentially. Mm. And the color, I don't know how they've gotten the color to be so perfectly looking like pate, but the color is pretty accurate. I'm a little skeptical. Suspicious. But I guess then I can't really say much because I am a carnivore, but maybe someone out there would probably do World Anti-Foie Gras Day. So what would you celebrate if you got to make your own stupid celebration day? Doesn't have to be stupid, but it can be if you like National Macaroon Day.
3: I will really, really, really, really, really, really, really, really love a day where everyone wears Jell-O.
0: Oh,
3: I think it will be so cool.
2: Where's Jell-O?
3: Jell-O? No, like Jell-O, the color? You know?
2: Yellow! Oh
3: yellow!
2: My God. I'm
3: sorry!
2: Jelly.
3: My pronunciation! No,
0: it's beautiful. It's beautiful. I didn't even want to correct you. I was hoping Jack that would just get it without me.
2: I'm sorry, Andy. I actually genuinely had no fucking idea what was going on.
3: No.
2: When I was back in it, I was thinking, yeah, Jello Day.
3: Imagine wearing Jello.
0: So horny, Andy. Eat. Why does everyone want to wear Jello?
3: Oh, my God.
2: Yeah, well, yellow day.
0: That's nice.
2: Yeah, I like that. That's the colour of happiness, I think. Is it?
3: Right.
2: Colour of happiness?
3: Yes, it is.
0: Oh, it is. I do know the colour of it now. I know.
2: It is, guys. It's official.
0: What day would that be? Today? Tomorrow? In summer?
3: Good question. Yeah, I think that maybe today.
2: Today, guys, it's more yellow day and bald. No tobacco day. Yum, yum, yum.
0: Jack, what would you say?
2: World Jello Day. No, I would celebrate, I think World Dinosaur Day would be awesome.
0: What exactly would you do?
2: I want, in my home city, we have Chester Zoo. One of the best zoos in Europe, by the way. But they had, at one point, a dinosaur exhibition where they had all these animatronic dinosaurs, and it showed you like true scale of all the dinosaurs, and I thought it was unbelievably cool. And I think for World Dinosaur Day, they should all make loads of animatronic dinosaurs and put them all over places and just have them hanging around, and it can feel like we're living with the dinosaurs for a day.
3: Okay. That's interesting.
2: Well, fuck you guys. You don't have to come to World Dinosaur Day, that's
0: fine. Well, apparently we can't avoid it because there are animatronic dinosaurs everywhere you look.
2: Yeah, and they go on rampages and actually eat people. They're not really,
0: I have
2: guys.
0: To say that I think Andy's might be slightly more plausible.
2: Yeah, but you said it could be ridiculous.
0: Not ridiculous, like...
3: Impossible.
0: Yes, thank you, Andy. Oh, that's
2: fuck
0: the word
2: it.
0: I
2: fine.
0: Was going
2: World
0: for.
2: Blue Day. Everyone wears blue.
0: No, you can't steal Andy's idea.
2: Blue. Guys,
0: that's
2: new
0: such
2: idea.
0: A cop-out.
2: I think, you know, Pride Day would be good.
0: Pride Month, Jack.
2: Oh, shit.
3: Oh,
2: God, guys, this is bad. World
0: I'm
2: Cat
0: gonna
2: Day.
0: I'm going to turn off your mic.
2: Everyone
0: now.
2: Brings cats. Everyone brings cats around.
0: I turned your mic off. No one can hear you.
2: Everyone brings
0: Jack.
2: Cats around. That big World Cat Day.
0: Jack.
2: Yippee!
0: Okay. And then, no one's asked me.
2: Mia, oh, my mic's off.
0: No, it's not. It's on.
2: Is it on?
0: It's on, promise.
2: My microphone's on. Mia, what would your dream day?
0: National... sausage roll day. I love sausage rolls. You can't get them here, and it's a damn shame. Yeah. World picnic day. World Picky Bits Day. That's what you call it in England when it's too hot to turn the oven on because the houses aren't built for heat. So you just buy things that you can just open and eat outside. It's like essentially like picnic, but you don't have to be in a park. You can just have it in your house or outside. That would be lovely because I feel like it's harder to do that here.
2: What? To have a picnic?
0: To get picky bits. So if it was international,
2: yeah,
0: then maybe the supermarkets, like the supermarkets in London, would have special. Their own, like, yeah, their own
3: okay,
0: section.
3: Yeah, mm-hmm. That would be really nice.
0: So whose is most plausible and whose is best? 3, 2, 1.
2: Jack's.
0: Mine.
3: Yeah, I think...
0: Which one?
2: Don't do it, Andy.
3: I think, no, it's good. It's good.
2: Okay, just to say, folks, just by the way, folks, this isn't a fair competition.
0: Whose idea did you like
2: better? Mia is the editor-in-chief, and Andy can't really disagree with her.
3: Yeah.
2: Wow.

0: Okay, the first song you heard there was Ønskebrunn by Dessverre, and the second was Samantha by Fangst.
1: Oh my goodness, darling, have you seen what time it is? That's right, it's time for the Language Cafe.
0: Okay, so this was Andy's controversial opinion. We used to always do a controversial opinion, and we would, like, discuss it. Andy, do you want to say what you think?
2: Yeah. Okay, guys, I have to say, when I came to Norway, I was really impressed when I said that I was from Mexico, and a lot of Norwegians told me, oh, that's so nice, you have to taste the Norwegian tacos. I didn't know it was a thing here. Okay, I already taste them, and they are not good. They are not good. It's weird for me. I'm sorry, but I didn't like them. So, yeah, I just have to say that.
0: Your experience, like, was it, did you have something made for you by, like, a restaurant? Did you go to someone's house? Did you try and make it yourself?
2: I tried first on Los Tacos, and I didn't like there. And then I went with some Norwegians on a Taco Friday night, and I tried it. But it's, yeah, they made it for me. And I was like, thank you so much for your effort and for your invitation.
0: Sounds like a very bad rejection coming.
2: But I didn't like them. So, yeah, I think that it's personal for me. And I think for Mexicans, because you have the tortilla. And the tortillas are actually also like, I don't like the taste that much. It's different. But it's also like when you call taco to... when the tortillas is split in two and you have something inside. But here they are like making like a roll, and that is called for us a burrito. It's not a taco. It's a burrito. Mm. It's a big deal for me that people say that that's a taco. So yeah, I have to say that.
0: Yeah, I think that's fair. I don't, I call it Taco Freda, like everyone else, but I know what I'm making is a burrito. Like, I know because I like packing it, and I'll even sometimes make rice, because in a burrito you have rice sometimes, depending on where you're getting it. But it's just, that's not part of the recipe for Norwegians. Like, they have their own strictness to it. And they'll even fight over what they think should go in it. And, you know, who does what. But I think that's so wonderful about food culture, is that it spreads so much. And it's one of the easiest things to adapt to your own culture. And then you sort of keep the respect for the original version by maintaining the name. So I think you would meet some Norwegians out there who are insistent that their tacos are better than anyone else's tacos. But most people you will meet will understand that it's a borrowed idea. And that you make do with the food that you have on hand. Like, here, I think that it's more of like a fast food or like a dessert food. Do you know what I mean? Like, it's a Friday night kind of food. It's a treat. It's not like fresh or like, oh, some people are going to get at me about that. But you know what I mean? Like, there's not as much effort put into the dishes, I think, in Hispanic and Latin countries. And so it becomes more of a fast food, which means you have to lower your standards a little.
2: Yeah. That makes sense, actually. Mm-hmm.
0: Jack, have you tried it?
3: Yeah, I quite like them. Yeah. I don't know. Like, it's not, he said, not a taco, but it's a Norwegian taco. It's like their idea of, I don't know, it's like anything. I feel like it's just this made up food, really. Like, it is, it's basically, it's like a sort of burrito, right? And you just put what, ground beef and sweet corn and sour cream and onions in it, and you just sort of eat it. Like, it's just like a,
0: it's very Norwegianified.
3: Yeah
0: it works for England, I would say. Because England's also a plain foods kind of country.
3: It's simple, and so, like you said, it's kind of like a, you know,
0: it is
3: Friday
0: a fast
3: night.
0: It is a Friday night,
3: it's Friday night kind of thing,
0: easy meal, and also it's nice, it's a like something you can share. Like, people will do it together because you can make large quantities and because it's simple to make.
3: And I think I like it also because it amuses me that it's such a universally done thing across all the Norwegians. They all do Well, not all of them, obviously, but like a lot of them, just all, you know, they all know a Norwegian taco, and they all make them and they all eat it. And
2: yes,
3: it's like,
2: yeah, that is quite common.
3: It's kind of fun. It's kind of fun in a way.
0: I agree. So we started off with a controversial opinion and ended in a happy agreement.
2: Wow. Yeah.
3: What a beautiful thing, guys.

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2: Er du en slett for Nova? Hør på Radio Nova!
0: Okay, so I have a situation for you guys, and I want you to tell me what you would do. Don't think about it too much. Just don't read the screen. Just listen to me. Okay. Actually, close your eyes.
3: Okay.
0: Jack, Andy, Jack. Jack! Okay, thank you. You're in the forest, deep in the forest. You find a clearing. Through the clearing, you can see the sun beaming in down onto a glade of bluebells. You know it's late because the air has that distinctive, humid, dusky feeling to it. You're alone. What do you do first? Andy?
3: I will take out my notebook and I will start writing.
0: Oh, that's lovely. Jack?
4: I think
0: what? do it in the voice, Jack.
4: No, I can't.
0: Yes, you can.
4: Okay, I can. I think I would like take a seat or something. To take it all in.
0: Yeah. To take it all in.
4: Take it all in. Just think, yes, why not?
0: Do you sit down on the ground, Petunia, or do you
4: I find a comfortable-looking tree, and I nestle up to it, and I have
0: Nestling up to it.
4: Why you say ooh?
0: Why is it ooh? I don't know, just because everything you say in that voice sounds morally questionable.
5: Yeah. I'm going to sit down by a tree and nestle up to it.
0: But it kind of goes along with the situation is based off of our Norwegian word of the day, which was døgnvill, because it was actually midnight sun in that situation. And yeah. I wanted to see if anyone would say, I mean, act remotely scared, because you know it's the evening and it's the forest, but there's something about midnight sun that kind of turns you around emotionally and contextually, and just adds a whole nother like facet to the situation. If I said it was pitch black, okay, now close your eyes again.
3: Oh my god. Okay, no.
0: Okay, you're in the forest, deep in the forest. You find a clearing, but you only find that clearing because you fall over. You trip over a tree. You land face down into a pile of leaves. You lift your head. Mm. It's pitch black. Andy, what do?
3: I will cry.
0: Jack, what do you do?
4: I think I like...
0: Nah,
4: I go crazy!
3: Oh my god.
0: Petunia, what do you do for real?
4: I think I would not be happy. I would be very...
0: Jack's
4: very,
0: back.
4: Very scared.
0: Petunia's not stuck around for
4: Petunia
0: this.
4: Petunia has vacated my body.
0: She's in the forest. That's where you'll
4: She's
0: find her.
4: She's in the forest.
0: She's nuzzling against a tree in the dark.
3: And what would you do?
0: Me?
3: Yeah.
4: What would you do?
0: I kind of like both of your ideas. I think in the first situation, I would start dancing.
3: Ooh.
0: Because main character, da. Nice. And then Jack, Petunia, keep your jealousy in your pocket. Petunia will always be Jack's side character, and this is something that she will never be able to overturn. And she should come to terms with that. Okay, and then in the second situation, I would run.
3: Okay, interesting.
0: Guys, I'm terrified. It's a forest in the dark. Yeah, I'm running.
4: And Petunia's there.
3: Oh my god.
0: You're in the clearing. You wake up in the dark.
4: Hello, I hear someone. Lucky for you, I can see in the dark and stuff.
0: Oh god. But Petunia is døgnvill all year round. It doesn't need to be midnight, so Petunia to just go crazy in the light. Petunia doesn't discriminate against the seasons.

0: I have to say, I love the title of that song. I just looked at the computer now. That was Live, Laugh, Love by Ludo.
1: Ready? Hello, Norway. Conan O'Brien here from America. I've crossed the ocean to greet the great Norwegian people and welcome you to this amazing radio station, Radio Nova. It's the best radio station in the world. It really is. So enjoy.

0: Okay, next we have a suggestion by Andy, which was something called Book Tarot. Can you explain what we're going to be doing, Andy?
1: Yes. I found this game and it's really, really fun. So I have this book. It's The Bell of the World, Gregory Day. And the game consists of me and Jack. They're going to say to me one question. I'm going to say to them that they have to pick a page number and then a paragraph. And that paragraph is going to answer their question.
0: Nice.
1: We're going to see if that makes sense or not. But yeah.
0: Okay.
1: So who wants to start?
0: I can start. So I ask you a question, Andy?
1: Yes.
0: Okay. Let's think. Oh, maybe I should have thought about this before. Will I have a good time in Barcelona next week?
1: Okay, that's nice. Mm-hmm. You have to pick a number between 3 and 405.
0: 207.
1: 207. Okay. 1, 2, 3. A number between 1 and 3?
0: 2.
1: It says, it was, I suspect, in those moments there among the fire dogs of the Velar Nasal in that I first thought of the events of my own span of existence, my own era and life, experiences that could be placed not side by side or end on end, but interleaved with yours.
2: Yeah, of course, yeah.
0: That's pretty much what I had in mind. So that's aligning
3: Barcelona
0: with my,
3: all over.
0: That's Barcelona, aligning with my expectations. I'm a little worried it's a little bit more existential than I planned my trip to be. I sort of planned to zone out. But if I'm about to learn some life lessons and feel things intertwined with my own, then yeah. Okay, cool. I have a book as well. Jack, would you like to ask me a question?
4: Yes. I was so far away from the mic. Will my music career take off?
1: Oh.
0: What music career?
4: Got a music career.
0: Doing what?
4: Beatboxing.
1: Oh.
0: No. Serious questions only. Don't make... My book, by the way, is To the Lighthouse by Virginia Woolf, and she don't take no prisoners. So you have to choose a
4: Virginia
0: real
4: Woolf?
0: Question.
4: Okay. I'll give Virginia Woolf a serious question. Will I have a good time with my brother who's visiting in a week?
0: Ooh. Oh, okay, you have to choose between 1 and 170.
4: 101.
0: I actually know that page.
4: Ooh.
0: I know what page this is because I'm reading this book with someone and he's on this page.
4: Ooh.
0: 101. Wait. Hang on. Yeah. Okay. How did you choose? How did you do the numbers between 1 and 3, Andy?
1: It's like each paragraph.
2: Paragraphs.
1: Like when you
0: paragraphs. You can just choose between 1 and 10, and then I'll just find something.
4: 5.
0: Okay, 1, 2, 3, 4, 5. No, said Prue. Not if everyone's in.
4: Oh.
1: Okay.
4: Oh dear.
1: That's crazy.
4: If everyone's in.
0: Maybe it's like if everyone's like in your student building, then there'll be a fire and then you won't have a good time.
4: Oh dear.
1: Yeah.
0: Or like if everyone's in, then it's going to be too busy and the lift's going to break and then you're going to have to walk up the stairs every time and that's not going to be fun.
4: Or if everyone's in for a good time.
0: Then no. If everyone's in for a good time, we'll definitely have a good time.
4: Yeah, because too many people spoil the broth. That's not the phrase.
0: Too many people
4: spoil the broth. Yep. Too many people spoil the broth.
0: If everyone's in, too many people hanging out makes a bad time. Just too many people. Okay.
4: Facts.
0: Then Andy, you can ask me a question as well since everyone gets
1: I always say, what is the message that the universe wants to tell me?
0: Okay, so between 1 and 170?
1: 115.
0: Okay, let's see. Okay, you can choose between 10 again and I'll just...
1: 4.
0: Okay. 1, 2, 3, 4. Oh, sorry. She watched her son, scything. He was a great one for work. One of those quiet ones. Well, they must be getting along with the cupboards, she supposed. They hauled themselves up.
1: Whoa!
0: You will have a son!
2: You can have a saving son.
1: Thank you so much.
0: And he's
2: good for work.
0: And in the cupboard.
2: He's in the cupboard.
1: Perfect. I'm not getting my period, so.
2: What?
0: Hard launching that Andy is pregnant. And it's a boy!

0: You just heard Praise by Sara Fjellvær.
1: In a world governed by corporate sellouts, there is one station which refuses to bow down, and that simply wants to deliver great entertainment. Radio Nova.
0: Okay, and now we will play the game, He's a 10, But. And I feel like I need to clarify some of the rules, because last time I played this with some of you guys, there were so many questions afterwards that just didn't need to be, like, weren't necessary. The point is that he is a 10. He is good everywhere else. I don't just mean this in, like, oh, he's very good looking. It's just, like, he's a 10, he scores, or she, or if Petunia's here, then... She still Annie, but Petunia strikes me as bisexual.
2: Very much so.
0: Yeah. But so yeah, they're perfect everywhere else. So there doesn't need to be a, oh, but you're really nice, he's really nice in person, or like, oh, but he treats his mom really nicely, oh, but he's got good style, whatever. He's a 10. Okay. Okay. So I'll say it, and then we all say a number at the same time.
3: Okay.
0: And the odd one out, assuming someone... would do different things or whatever, then they have to think of the next one. Or we'll just play it as it comes. Okay, so he's a 10, but he replies to your messages. She is a 10.
2: That's for me, guys. I like ladies.
0: Or he, she or he replies to your messages max twice a day. 3, 2, 1, 7.
2: 6.
0: Wow. Well done, guys.
3: That's nice.
0: That's nice. You don't feel like, okay, but it is a bit of a thing for me. Like, I do get annoyed at it, but I can, like, talk myself down and be like, but we have such a great time, and, like, you don't need to be texting all day.
3: Yeah.
2: But it makes me feel like they just forget about me when I'm not in front of them.
0: Oh, Jack, okay. Yes.
3: Oh. That's interesting.
0: Jack, me too. I'm like, but why couldn't you? Like, exactly. It's not that hard. Yeah. Just reply. It takes 2 seconds.
3: That's, yeah. I'm not a person that is good with messages. That's maybe why it's not a big deal for me.
0: Mm.
3: But I understand that for some people it's really important.
0: Yeah, I just really like having... like real conversations, and so texting annoys me because it feels like this half-assed attempt at a real conversation.
2: Mm.
0: So I either want to do texting like you do talking, where you're actually talking about something nice, or I'd rather not text at all and then just know that they don't want to have those conversations with me. Whereas this like half-baked communication style, like it really annoys me. I don't know where I stand. Right?
2: Yeah, yeah, absolutely.
3: Exactly.
0: Yes, thank you,
2: 100%.
0: Petunia. Okay, so Andy, you were the odd one out, so you come up with a new he's
3: okay.
0: a 10. But.
3: This is quite... He's a 10, but he gives... when he's with his mom, he gives his hand. He holds hands with her.
0: Oh, God. Okay, count us down from 3, Andy.
3: Okay, 1, 2, 3, 7.
2: 8.
0: 6, 7, 8. Okay. So you like that? No, oh, but...
2: I like it.
0: You like it when she holds hands with her mom.
2: I think it's it's fine. I don't hold hands with my mom, but, you know, I give her hugs and stuff. I don't think there's anything wrong with showing affection to your parents. You know?
0: Now I'm thinking about it, like, out on the street. I think it's quite cute. I'm happy with my 7. Like, I think it's quite sweet. I wouldn't want them to, like... They don't have to, like, be dragging her. You know, when, like, kids are, like, hanging on to their parents and sort of like, Mommy, can we go in there? Like, we're just saying, he's a 10. But he likes to hold hands with his mom sometimes. Yeah. And I think that's sweet.
3: Okay, yeah.
0: Andy doesn't like it.
3: I don't like it. I'm sorry. It's giving mama's boy, and I don't like that. So...
2: You can't be a mama's boy.
3: I try to avoid that.
2: What's wrong with a mama's boy, Andy?
0: Oh,
3: I'm...
0: Petunia's got something to say.
3: No, I don't like that. I don't know. Maybe it's also because I heard a lot of stories about mama's boy that treat really bad their girlfriends because they don't know how to prioritize the relationship. And that's why I'm traumatized by that. I don't like that.
2: That's fair enough.
0: Yeah, fair enough.

0: That was You and I by Theo.
1: Det er meg, Grusgott, Servus. This is the Language Cafe. Og saftis!
0: Hello, hello, hello. So Jack has gone on a water run. Jack was playing yesterday in the Nova FBK ball club football game thing, right?
2: Andy, yeah, you were there. Yeah, it was really nice. I
0: so
2: really
0: he's
2: like
0: excused
2: it.
0: For going to run to get water because I think he's kind of tired. But we can start. Andy, I would like you to tell me about one social media post that you have seen recently that really made an impression on you.
2: Okay. I was thinking that I was seeing this TV show that is called Off Campus, and I really like it. And I saw this post that was about a girl that saw it as well, and she was like really surprised because the male character was really nice, and she was talking about how media made us see things and expect a toxic reaction and a bad reaction of the male guy because that's like how romance, like teenage romance is like. So when we saw this emotional and responsible character, it was so impressive for us and that surprised it. And I really like it because I was thinking and I was like, oh, that's interesting. That's true. We are really used to see like male characters don't giving like a shit about the feelings of the girl and just like, yeah, being dicks. So I think it was nice to see the representation of a responsible guy. So yeah, I kind of like that. Makes me think a lot.
0: That's nice. That's nice that you took something that I think a lot of people will just be watching for like pleasure and just for ease. And then you take something from it that's worth thinking about just so you can like, you can look for meaning and look for experience and education wherever you go, really. Like, whatever you watch. Because I watched that show and I watched it to just, like, turn off my brain. And just also, it's like, it's just, like, yeah, if you watched it off campus, it's just full on romance. Like,
2: yeah,
0: the hockey, the music nerd, like, it's a stereotype in itself.
2: Yeah. It is.
0: But it was good. It is good.
2: We like it.
0: Yeah.
2: It's nice. Well, I'm obsessed thanks to that show to On the Floor of J-Lo.
0: Oh, me too. Because I listened to it in the gym.
2: Oh my god, that scene was so good.
0: That was a very good scene. Jack has not watched Off Campus, clearly.
3: Off Campus?
0: Yeah.
3: Off Campus, what's it? Off campus? No, never before. I'll have to though. It sounds very good.
2: Yeah, you have to. It's interesting. I think that you will love it.
0: I think you will like it. It's fun for sure. But then, Jack, you can tell us about a social media post that you've seen that you've been inspired by or that you enjoyed.
3: So I saw on social media the other day. I've sort of deleted most social media, but occasionally, I'm on Facebook for a lot of Facebook groups and then I might click onto it a reel accidentally. But the first one which came up the other day was a quinceañera. I've been corrected on my pronunciation by Andy before. Quinceañera, is that correct, Andy?
2: Yeah, it's close. Sort of. Quinceañera.
3: Quinceañera.
0: Quince means 15.
3: Yeah. Oh, really?
0: Quince.
3: Quince.
0: And quinceañera is like
3: quinceañera.
0: Party. Yeah.
3: But yeah, anyway, I saw this quinceañera and I was like, wow, this looks kind of awesome. And they were all dressed up and I think they were doing a dance or something. And I was like, this kind of seems cool. This seems like a cool little cultural event. And then I was talking to Andy earlier and she was showing me photos from her quinceañera. And I was like,
0: Have you seen that video of there's an actor in England called Benedict Cumberbatch and he narrated a nature program and it was about penguins.
3: Oh, penguins.
0: And he couldn't say the word penguin.
3: Yeah.
0: And every time he said it, it

0: party to be really, really, really big. There's always the like 200 people.
1: Really?
0: You prepare a lot of dances. You have to pick 15 guys to dance with you and 15 girls as well. It's really like a lot of preparation.
1: That's awesome.
0: That's really easy. Yeah.
2: And it's supposed to be like bigger because in, I guess in England and America and stuff, you might have something like a big 16 party. Like it's
1: Sweet 16.
2: Yes, yeah, sweet 16, of a similar vibe, except a quinceañera could have, you could put putting more money into that than your wedding, like, or the same amount.
0: Yes.
2: Like some people take it very seriously.
1: That's cool.
2: But I kind of like that because it's a party of your own. It's not one you share with someone else.
1: Yeah.
2: So your wedding is about someone else as well.
0: Yeah.
2: Boo, my quinceañera is about me. You.
1: Is it a female specific thing or the
0: Yes, because for the guys it's more like it's another party, but it's not that common.
2: More on that in the second segment.

0: You had the pleasure of listening to two songs there with us. The first one was Everybody Knows by In Doubt, and the second was Dead End by Eben.
1: Do we need to shout out Cymraeg? Because I don't.
0: Okay, I'd never got the chance to share my piece of media. To be honest, I feel like I've been using my phone dramatically as a way out, especially at the moment. Usually my screen time is quite low on average because I'd go onto my phone with purpose, like looking for something, I would like to consume something specific. And then I find when you do that, your screen time is pretty low because you don't just go on it in every day, on the everyday for like, yeah, for turning off the noise. But I have been doing that, and I hate that because it means that I can't really think of what I have been consuming at all. But I can look in my recent likes on TikTok. Yes, I have a TikTok account, and no one is allowed to have it. I love any weird baby video.
2: Weird baby video.
0: Where the baby, they have this video of this baby being fed. And the comments are hilarious. He looks so upset. His name's Levi. And they were like, well, Levi looks fucking thrilled. This is Levi's 4,000th reincarnation because he looks so old and sad. Because some babies look like old men.
3: It is an impressively old looking baby.
0: Isn't it? So I love that. I love that video.
3: Oh, speaking of babies, I felt like the baby whisperer today. There was a baby crying in its pram. And I sort of looked at it and smiled. And then it stopped crying and then looked at me and smiling.
0: Oh,
3: and I was like, yes.
0: That's such a nice moment.
3: I was like, wow.
0: Oh, when that happens,
3: I've
0: you're
3: got
0: like,
3: all the power.
0: Wow. Wow.
4: Mm-hmm. Yeah, I want to
0: I'm pure. I want a baby.
4: Yeah.
0: They can see my soul shining pure. Through. I'm pure. I must have my own. Do you want kids, Jake?
3: Yeah, 20.
4: Oh.
3: A little private army of children. Train them all to be assassins. Do my bidding. No, I'd like kids, sure. I don't know how many.
0: It's a loaded question, loaded answer to such a very simple question. I've got to have time to end. Petunia was really not going to be happy about that.
4: Yeah, definitely
0: what
4: not.
0: What would she have to say about your 20 murderous children?
3: I think she'd probably say like, oh no, he's bad.
0: Oh no.
3: Oh no, he's bad or something. I don't know. I don't know how many kids I'd want. That's such a difficult question to answer.
0: Really?
3: So I might have one I might think.
0: But actually, no, you know what? I think that's totally fair because you can't carry.
3: Exactly.
0: So therefore, your answer to that question has to be entirely relied upon the person who would actually wouldn't mind carrying
3: yours. Fun fact, guys, I'm a feminist.
0: Oh, God.
4: Oh, okay.
0: Andy, how many kids do you want?
4: Maybe two.
0: Yeah, two. Me too.
4: Yeah,
0: I can do two.
4: I think it's nice, but I want to adopt actually.
0: I was just about to say I would like two children, but they don't. I don't have to carry them both. I would like to try, but I would adopt or foster.
4: It's nice.
0: I think that would be good, but then would you put them on? Because it's so difficult for me because I love children and I study childhood and I've been working in schools and babysitting for as long as I can remember. I am a self-proclaimed / almost certified baby whisperer / kid whisperer. I'm just good with kids. And it's super fun. It's one of the joys of my life. But when I have my own, I don't know whether I'll be posting them on social media or not. And then I would deprive the world of my fun baby the fun baby videos that I see on social media, which I love. But would I put my own kids in it?
4: It's a complicated question because, I don't know, I think that's... There's so many crazy people out there, so maybe it's really bad for your kids.
3: Yeah, there are some crazy people.
4: Yeah.
3: I would say...
0: Jack is... No, I can't say that. That's too serious. That's too bad.
3: No, I mean, I think that maybe when they're like a real like baby, I could post a cute video because then they're a baby. But as soon as they're like maybe more of an autonomous being and they're kind of doing their own thing, I don't think I'd want them to be everywhere.
0: Okay, that's fair. I'm going to take a leaf out of both of your guys' books and find a very good like middle point. When that moment comes to it, mind you, I have been single for 3 years going on 4 and there are no babies in the near future for me. But it's good to be proactive, right?
3: Yeah.

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1: Oh my goodness, darling, have you seen what time it is? That's right, it's time for the Language Cafe.
0: Okay, as per our cafe talk, we're sitting in the cafe. It's the language cafe, but not a language cafe where you have to speak to strangers in a different language that you're learning. So it's semi-awkward and all you can talk about is the weather. This is the language cafe where Mia, Jack and Andy chat about things that they're looking forward to in the near future.
2: Yippee! Yay.
0: Okay, Andy had something to say, so she can go first.
3: Yeah, I was just telling Mia that I'm really excited because in 2 weeks, Olivia Rodrigo is going to release her new album, and I'm pretty excited about that because she means so much to me. I've been here her whole career. I know every song of her, and they're really good. And she just released 2 songs about the album, and they're pretty, pretty, pretty good. So I'm really excited to hear. And, you know, it's always so funny because I'm in a really healthy relationship and I'm really happy with my boyfriend. But every time that Olivia Rodrigo released an album, I was like, oh, I'm going to pretend that I'm really sad in my relationship so I can get related to the songs.
0: Oh, what a privilege.
4: Yeah.
0: That sounds lovely.
4: That sounds quite nice.
0: That was nice. I want to be so happy that I have to bring myself down on purpose. That would be lovely.
3: Yeah, but
0: okay, then I can go next. So maybe you guys listening have sort of for when someone like understands something through like reading between the lines and listening to context. Derived, whatever. May have realized that I'm going to Barcelona on Monday, and goddamn do I need it because I can't think of how to form full sentences. Andy, it's National Form Full Sentences Day as well.
3: Yes,
0: it
3: that's
0: is.
3: True.
0: And I just, yeah, it is. It is. We thought we weren't going to put it in because I thought that was ridiculous, but it just really came in handy just then because my inability to form entire sentences is definitely coming from my extreme exhaustion. Sure. And so Barcelona, beach, shopping, tapas. It's a festival as well, which isn't going to be very like relaxing, but I'm going to be listening to such cool music like Massive Attack, The Cure, Ethel Kane, Men I Trust, Big Thief, Okelu, Doja Cat, Addison Rae.
3: Oh.
0: It's going to be sick. That's what I'm looking forward to. Because I don't want to, like, I think what I do in summer as well is I try to plan out my whole summer and I start thinking about all the ways in which I can fill it to make sure that I'm, like, living it to the absolute full. But I also need to find a job and, like, find someone to take my apartment because I'm moving. So I'm just thinking in the next week or so. But, Jack, you can choose something that maybe is beyond the next week.
4: First of all, my brother's visiting me in a week, so I'm very excited for that.
0: Mm. Oh, but the book said that you are not good.
4: But that's not going to be good, so
0: I'm not. If everyone's out, it will be a good time.
4: But I am also going to Italy for a month this summer.
0: Oh my God, which month?
4: I'm going from, these are provisional dates, but mid-August through to mid-September.
0: Wow. But how are you doing that? Don't you have school?
4: Yeah, but my uni didn't start until like late September.
0: Oh, so I forgot that about English unis, actually. Because I started late September as well in England.
4: And here it starts in August.
0: Yeah, I know.
4: So I'm going to be doing that. I'm going to be just visiting lots and lots of friends throughout Italy and sleeping on their sofas and eating their food. And I'm trying... Well, I haven't started yet, but I'm going to try and learn a bit of Italian to speak to my good friend Marco's nonna, because she doesn't speak any English, and I want to be able to introduce myself.
0: I know a few things.
4: And say hello.
0: Capisco is I understand.
4: Capisco.
3: Capisco.
0: And prego is what you say when you like pick up the phone. You
4: prego.
0: Want to speak to prego. Domani is tomorrow.
4: Domani.
0: I babysit for an Italian family, so these are all things that you pick up when you were around like a nuclear family and you like hear them go through their day to day. It's a lot of, oh, what are we having for dinner? Where are you going tomorrow? Mm. Like, because they're nonnas, they're nonnies, which is nonna, nonno. They don't speak English either.
4: Mm.
0: So stick with us, and in the hot tip segment, I'll teach Jack some more Italian.
4: See. Si.

0: You just listened to Situation Shit by Peekishus.
1: The Language Cafe is pure unreal on the air. I should put my chopper in the freezer and get them to do a fucking pirouette on it.
0: Oh, that jingle is fantastic. I miss Lily. I miss Lily and her Scotty T impressions.
2: Yeah. She's fine. I haven't been on the radio with her in a while. Yeah. Okay, so it's the last segment. And as per usual, we do unsolicited advice from relatively experienced internationals who have fuddled their way around Oslo for either a short while or a longer while. Does anyone have any burning hot tips that they would like to give before I try and ramble a couple off myself?
3: Well, maybe, I don't know if this is that hot tip, but this week I went to Copenhagen, like on the cruise, mini cruise, and it was really nice. It was a good experience. So if you have opportunity and want to try out, it is nice. The cruise have like bingo and party quiz, and it was so fun. It was interesting. It also had like a club, and the views are beautiful. It's so peaceful and so amazing. So I like that.
0: Yeah, that is well known as the Danske Båt, the Danish boat. It's just the boat that you get to Copenhagen, and that's super fun. I also would really like to do that. In my Norwegian class, I was speaking to this guy, and he was like, "Oh, but you've been to Trondheim, right?" And I was like, "Oh, I haven't been there." And he was like, "But where have you been then?" And I said, "Nowhere." Because I arrived with the intention of becoming a local. Like, I have my citizenship and my mum used to live here. And so I just sort of felt like that was more my journey, more discovering my mum's roots than, you know, running around the country and trying to experience as much as I can before leaving, which is usually the journey of the international. So I haven't gone anywhere. I haven't done the Danske Båt. I haven't gone up to Tromsø. I haven't done anything like that. I think this summer it would be quite cool to visit like a smaller town, because the sun shining on Norway just makes everything prettier and everyone's so happy. And so I think maybe my hot tip, even though I'm yet to do it, maybe it's something we can all do at the same time this summer, is to go to a small town. Like, it doesn't need to be one of the big ones that everyone knows. Like, maybe ask your Norwegian friend if they're planning on going home for the weekend at all this summer, and you'll get to see some beautiful little residential town with probably a lot of greenery. Maybe it's near a forest, and you can just experience maybe the most local experience that there is.
3: I like that.
0: Yeah, that's nice.
3: Cool. Yeah.
0: What about you, Jack?
4: Coming off that hot tip, yeah, get a Norwegian friend. They kind of have some cool local knowledge of stuff to do. I think some of the best stuff that I've done in Norway has been through people through Norwegians, because I just think you can't beat a bit of local knowledge of what's the haps, you know.
0: What's one thing that you've done together with a Norwegian that you feel like really solidified this for you?
4: Well, yesterday I played in a football game representing Nova radio station versus the newspaper Universitas. We absolutely thrashed them 4-0. But I was thinking, you know, this is something that I wouldn't have really done had I not been, first of all, in Radio Nova, but also talked to sort of Norwegians and then got involved. And it was just such a fun, novel thing to do, and something that I would have not have expected to do otherwise, you know. And I think it was, you know, definitely a highlight of one of the many highlights of my time in Oslo.
0: That's really sweet. I have to say, guys, that this is Jack's last broadcast with Radio Nova. He may go on to do broadcasting for another show. He comes back and I'll still be here. So you guys are welcome to come back anytime and speak as a guest, and we can catch up. But yeah, how do you, like, are you sad, Jack?
4: I'm actually really happy to be getting out of here. No, I'm joking.
2: Ah, Petunia!
4: I'm sad. I am sad. No, I really am.
0: You're actually sad?
4: Yes.
0: Yeah. Actually. I'm looking at you and Jack's just got this like pout on going, I am sad. I really am.
4: But I'm super sad.
0: Yeah, but I think it's fair to feel like sort of,
2: I mean, as grown adults, like, you when you understand that this was always going to happen. So yeah. I feel like that prevents us from feeling, like, so heartbroken. But I think it will be weird to not have you here. And to also, like, goodbyes that you have with internationals. Hot tip, when you say goodbye to an international, make sure to hug them extra fucking tight. You don't actually know when you're going to see them next or if you'll ever see them again. Mm-hmm. It's not like living in Norway where you if you might meet your neighbor one time. And even if you move to fucking Bergen, trust you, your new neighbor is their mother.
4: Yeah.
2: So that's how easy it is to bump into someone again. And it's just not that way when you meet people who are interested in traveling the world. 100%.

0: Right, sorry about the technical difficulties there. The first song we had was Skjønner Ingenting by Sir Excel, and the second was The Mountain of the Cosmic Soul by Cat Vacation.
1: Hey, sorry, I can't talk right now. I'm listening to the Language Cafe.
0: Okay, we have just a little bit of time for Jack to give us 1 minute's worth of some sage advice, some final words. Jack, mic's on.
2: Final words, guys, is here. I'm here. I'm here to spit some wisdom. Okay, thank you for all following my journey. Thank you, all cheese gangers out there.
0: No!
2: You've meant the world to me. You've meant the world to me.
0: No,
2: we've defied the haters. We've defied the haters. We've destroyed the universe trust together. You've empowered me. You've made me believe in myself. You made me love myself. Before I came here, I was a wreck. And now look at me. I'm a strong, young, powerful gentleman with his whole life ahead of him. Aww. It's a beautiful thing. Thank you so much, Mia. Thank you so much, Andy. Thank you so much, Eloise. Thank you so much, Lily. Yeah. Thank you so much, Paula. Thank you so much, Natalia. You've all been great. You've all been fantastic to me.
0: And it's just Johnny.
2: And Johnny, of course. Johnny. Rest in peace, Johnny. Not really. He's not dead.
0: Oh, God.
2: He's actually...
0: And you know what? And that's all we have time for today. Thank you so much from the studio, from Mia.
2: Jack.
3: Andy.
0: And a final... We have to hear a goodbye from her. Petunia!
2: Goodbye, everyone.

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1: Well, yeah, you gotta help everybody else out. I mean, you know, you got to. I mean, it's hard out there, and you got a lot of talent out there. And I have to honestly say, some of the best musicians on this planet, we probably will never hear. They're in the basements. They ain't got no money. You know, they're gonna have to get jobs elsewhere, and probably some of the baddest motherfuckers in the world. Unfortunately, some of the wackest producers in the world, we're gonna hear all the time. Because it's all about who you know, in most cases.
2: 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Let's go.

which you just heard was Short PSA by Moody Man of the RBMA lecture, and follow up by unreleased track soon forthcoming from Bodhisattva and EVM 128 featuring Kesey on vocals. Track name Fafu. Next track up, we have Boo Jazz, the track Midnight Ceremony, certified house anthem, released on Stir 15 Recordings, produced by Lars Bartokun, Marek Bartokun. Let's go.

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Let's go.

Next up, another broken jam coming in heavy by Atjazz with a track name Made on Instagram, released for a limited time only and currently unreleased. Let's go.

0: Next track, another deep house soulful cut by Nafil. 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

0: another deep cut on the Broken Vibes tip by Kyle Hall, with track name Peach Tea, released on Bandcamp, Wild Oats Records.
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another banger incoming by Andrea Zimmer. 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

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We have Shy One with the song, same new song, out on Touching Bass. Let's go.

coming in on the deep, soulful house tip off his recent EP on Gam Records. We have Coldflow with a bonus track, Hella Carried Away. Coldflow's Super Dub. Let's go.

next track sneaking in. Super soulful deep cut by Brandon Markell Holmes on vocals. Track name Fuller, and this is the Arup Roy remix out on Toucan Sounds.

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0: Next track incoming by a young and promising artist I've been following closely in recent years. His name, Mithra. And this is an unreleased track, Old Bet, hopefully being released in the near future. Let's go.
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Again, on the broken tape by a young, very promising artist, prolific street dancer, Kwame Ba, off his new album, Rivage, featuring Nicolas Pelage. This is the song, Lue, out on Pievoir Records. Let's go.

Coming in hot, a house classic on the more jazzy tip. Boogie Solitaire, Got the Bug, originally released on Sphere Records.

0: coming in hot on the Afrocentric tip. Another classic by Lars Bartokon. Track name See the Light. This is the dub reprise. Originally out on Rush Hour Records and recently released on Bandcamp. Let's go.
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last track of his new album, Sun. This is Crackersat with the song Shine. This is the club mix version out on Free Range Records. Let's go.

Squeeze at your chicks in it, burn. Gang it down in good, they get burned. Give fang is who's up, Nelly, why? Time I shout, say show me that go out.